0: lying on the ground outside of his car. He is breathing and sitting up, no blood seen, just that his forehead is really red. Airbags did deploy.
1: Yeah, near 4th, Sergeant 5th, and Grand. Let's see if I can get a transient vehicle moved out of the area.
0: Mike, go ahead.
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0: 7 Beverly, Libby, 1221 balance. 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
1: 1135 is on scene, 2-vehicle MVA. DCSO is also on scene. This is going to be Garden Valley Command. We'll be investigating.
0: Rosemary? Copy, Garden Valley Command. DCSO is also on scene. 2-vehicle accident, South Jail.

0: 正反调动，想听您进来。
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0: One revoked EWS misdemeanor, break. Corrections offender, post-prison supervision for hit and run, and negative detainable.

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It's 63787. Block Clam, she's on the title. 12 Gallagher.

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1: 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Just have some caution. I don't know if they'll show up because we don't have this plate yet, but just FYI.

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Roseburg 36, Seth Nicholas Cotton, Dayburg 10, 26 of 81, is returning 1221. He looks like he does have a valid operator's license, and he's also corrections offender on felony probation. Looks like PO is going to be Renier. Probation is going to be for Burke 1. Break. 30 continuing, he also does have a restraining protective order. Correction, will be a stalking protective order, with the protected party being a Samantha Cotton, and there is caution for interfere.

211 at 1720.

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There are 63-year-old male conscious. Sounds like he's having some extreme difficulty breathing. He does use oxygen. 247 Southeast Pitcher, Cross of Court.

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1: I have sent a call to your MDT. It will be milepost 10 on 138. Report of a non-injury crash on 138 East. It is non-blocking in the ditch. It is described as a black smaller passenger car, unknown make, model, unknown license plate. It's easily visible from the roadway near the 30-mile-per-hour turn by Tyhee Landing.

about 6 hours.

point of Cascade Dispatch, stand by for your evening pilot or forecast. Showers likely and a slight chance of thunder falling in the evening and a slight chance of rain after midnight. The north temperature 45 to 60, maximum 90 to 100%. 20-foot winds, valley low to close, south 5 to 10 miles per hour, gusts up to 15 miles per hour. Ridges upper slope, south 5 to 10 miles per hour, gusts up to 15 miles per hour. Chance of wedding rain 40%, chance of live light 70%. Tonight 1,000 feet above ground level, transport winds southwest 60 miles per hour. This is the evening power of the forecast, 3 for 9 over Fairview, KOK 66.

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0: 3716. For the RP, the 1216 is at mile post 14A as in Adam on 138 West, headed towards the coast.
1: Copy, thank you.
0: You're welcome. 1734 hours.

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I advise staff of the city ordinance. Can you print those for CSOs to possibly post tomorrow and then show us 12-1?

0: Adapt 7, I copy. Requesting an officer to your location. Are you code 4?
1: I am the juvenile out on a metal roof, refusing to come back inside the house. Being unsafe.
0: The juvenile is doing what?
1: He's on a carport metal roof. 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
0: Copy, 30 Roseburg 35.
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1: One 43 South, we're taking the southbound Cabin Creek exit. Black Toyota, California, 9 Zebra, Victor Mary, 669.
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Cross Melody and Bob White at 1805 Douglas County Emergency Communications. KZC. 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
1: I don't have service. Could you call the RP back for me, Greg? I'm UTL both sides on 138 West. Could you get a more precise location from them?
0: Copy. 18, 14 hours.

0: 3716. It looks like my partner is currently on the phone with the involved driver. That subject's husband showed up and was able to retrieve the vehicle out of the ditch. It was a black passenger car, and they are now en route home.
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2: South 133 southbound, Black Camry, 935 Paul Yellow Victor.
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0: Route 108 Rosalie Lane, cross of West McCullough and Gillum Loop for a 74-year-old female who's lethargic. She's got a history of diabetes and she's acting confused, conscious, and breathing.

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drive up report of a canopy that's in the northbound lane, I-5 northbound, about the 130, 131.

0: 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Copy, domestic, Humphreys edition.
1: Go ahead.
0: Humphreys Edition Road in Glendale. Appears Sean Watts advising that he is arguing with his 24-year-old daughter, Trinity Watts. She's threatening to kill him. And we're still getting further.

0: professional, the PR is advising that on his cameras earlier, he observed Trinity taking his gun from his vehicle, but she apparently had put it back. He now has it put away in a safe. The PR does have a valid CHL as well. Break. 30 continuing, the PR became upset with questioning and disconnected on our call taker and would not elaborate how she threatened to kill him.
1: Units copy.
0: Trinity Watts is 1221 suspended due to violation. She's also the protective party on the no contact release agreement with the Jacob Stephen Klein, born in 03, being the respondent.

0: by the back, copy juvenile problem on Vine. Roseburg 35, it's going to be report of an 11-year-old female that is out of control. She's cursing and punching walls, threatening to run away. It's going to be at 2172 Northeast Vine Street. She's upstairs in her room with her mother. There's also an infant and a 4-year-old on the scene. Break. PR declined medical for the juvenile for her hand, but she is continuing to punch the walls and throw things.
1: I guess you

morning theft just occurred at the Rays. Sounds like employees do have the mail stopped currently. Northeast Line, Unit H as in Henry 5.

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1: 241.
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0: 12-12-2.
1: Domestic 139 Northeast Kirby Avenue in Roseburg. Your guys off the juvenile issue, but it's for the report of a PR's ex-husband and her being involved in a disturbance. PR's Abigail Colton, she says he's refusing to leave. It was not physical, but he's outside. His name is Kevin Colton. Break. Daughter who is on scene, she's currently in her room. She says Kevin is upset and now he's going to be leaving in a gray Chevy Silverado.
0: Copy.

0: I'm going to continue to the juvenile problem, but I'm going to control for him, domestic.
1: For 30 roads for 35, did you copy?

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1: Told the homeowner the rules and regulations, and they're extinguishing now. And ended 27th return.
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0: Area of Territorial Highway and Curtin Road. It's a disabled vehicle, small Subaru hatchback, a camo coloring. It's blocking the roadway if you're going towards Lorraine. It's in a dark area and no lights are on and nobody was seen around it.
1: 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Two, sir. 12-1.
0: Seven at 1956.

0: 30 Roseburg, 36. Pass at the 76 by 2 on Harvard. Named Richard, unknown last name. He's an older male, gray hair, wearing an orange sweater, and has a bicycle and cans with him. And the employees have told him several times not to hang out there, and he's continuing to loiter for the last hour. They would like him trespass.
1: Copy. He's deaf, probably why.

3118. Control 12-4.

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2: Oh, we just got a second report of that disabled vehicle still at the location.

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1: 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I'll give you the plate when we stop.

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0: Victor, Adam, Nora, David, Yellow, King, Edward, Bertha, King, Adam, Ida, David, Edward, Nora, Middle, Allen, date of birth 7/12/06.
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1: Am I just a half more prelude? Smoke investigation, possible tree on fire in the area of 10491 Driver Valley Road in Oakland. Fire dispatch to 4270, go ahead.
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1: 491 Driver Valley Road, Oakland.
2: Copies, I'll be responding from Taiyi Road.
0: On fire. They advised if you're westbound, it's going to be on the left-hand side. As the PR got closer, the flames died down, but it still smells like fire in the area. Tree was just over the fog line, close to the roadway. We were given coordinates, but when we converted it, it's about 5 meters, showing 5 meters away from that address. 2020.
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0: 53-54 Looking Glass, cross of Tuesday Wagon and Daisy for a 74-year-old male whose wound on her stomach is bleeding. She had surgery on her stomach a couple of weeks ago. Surgery site is still red, burns, very painful.
1: Station 1. 122, 2027.
0: And they also, she also advised that she's actually going to be in a trailer behind the Looking Glass store.

0: 36. Travis William Maples is returning 1221. No valid ops. He's also a city expulsion violator with his first warning for offensive littering on 729 of 26.
1: Copy.
0: 29. B. Sutherland 22. Your case number is 946-0946.
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1: Go ahead, call Public Works for the flooding issue on Stevens.
0: Heard from Looking Glass. Did you want me to send out a third set of telephone?

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0: I've covered the area at UTL.
1: 504 has checked the area and it's UTL at 236. At 122 Drifter's Loop in Canyonville.

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She does have a history of type 2 diabetes and does use insulin. She has eaten today, and she has taken her insulin as prescribed.

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0: Located missing person for Roseburg 35 from Rose Haven, 740 Northwest Hill Avenue in Roseburg Break. Klaus Carl Lutz, date birth 128 of 1962, the white male adult, about 5'9 with gray shoulder length hair and a beard. He was last seen at the Rose Haven around 1230 hours today. He does have severe burns on his legs and left the location in a wheelchair. If located, advise 30 clear, 2050.

Alpha 3, Robert Oakland Union, Robert Edwards.

0: glasses, Ocean, apostrophe, Robert, Ocean, Union, Robert, King, and... First of Lincoln, Edward, Adams, Nora, Nora, middle of June, like the month, 10-16-1968.
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0: motor vehicle violation in the area of the LDS Roseburg on Calkins Avenue. Break. A boxy SUV that was driving recklessly in the parking lot, doing donuts. Vehicle left the parking lot, taking a right about 3 to 4 minutes ago. The PR believes the vehicle does this often. And no further is located by Sir Declare, 2055.
1: Street, space 4. 21
0: Kane

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0: request a 687. They went through your dispatch for this call, it sounds like, but then called it here to give some patient information. So there's some information you need to call now.
1: 7-4 copy. Do they want us responding to the ambulance bay doors or the front doors?
0: She said to the main doors for the urgent care.

0: Bad 10 to 27. This is the area. We're going to be UTL. You can get a hold of the PR, and we're nothing shown at this time. And then 27 will be returning to control.
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0: 30. Where's Rig 36?
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0: Anyone left?
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1: North. It's going to be a blue van, unreadable plate.
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0: 1241.
1: I got her on 12-4. She's very 12-32. I'm almost 12-2.
0: Hello, 15.

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1: 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I'm 12-1 with the warning.

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1831, I copy you're en route. Initially, the PR advised it was just prior to the 124 southbound. It's changed. He said it's just prior to the Garden Valley exit at the 125. To report a semi-truck that's disconnected from its trailer, and the trailer is on fire.

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1: Certainly, just got that wrong.

0: 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We'll be continuing to the 127.
1: I copy in the area of UTL so far. We'll continue to the 127.

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1: Dispatch 1333 on scene, investigating, establishing I-5 command. All units, slow down traffic in the slow lane.
2: On scene, establishing I-5 command, requesting all units divert traffic from the slow lane, 2036.

0: 16. I'm 12-2, the B lane of travel is closed down.
1: Copy 13-03, assuming I-5 command, request unit switch to gray, 2038.

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me 2955 Northeast Katrina Court. Shannon Renner's on 911. She's highly intoxicated, arguing with her husband, and wants him to leave.

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Is there any need for our units on the freeway? 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Control, we've got OSP here, which I thought I saw them go by. Why don't we just break free and get out of here?

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0: 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The vehicle's not going to be there. 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Copy.

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1: Northeast Rocky Ridge Drive, 6874, copy and route, cross of Reagan and Alameda for a 54-year-old male who got x-rays on his right shoulder earlier today but does not have any results for it. Now his left side is hurting and stiff, as well as his left leg, that was supposed to say. He is conscious of breathing, does have a fever, and feels nauseated at 22.

Northwest.

3728, follow. 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
0: I have one male in custody of previous case, en route to corrections. 722, 12-1.

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0: Open second, Oakland, Oregon, 141, Mary David Charles.

0: for 36. 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That'll be 12-1 and 12-26.
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Can you 12-5 the date of birth? I'm copying

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0: 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David Roy Knight is returning 1221 suspended driving an insured DWS violation.

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12 from your vehicle. I'm actually going to be out with two vehicles in the parking lot of Winston Community Baptist Church, and they have a RV on the back. 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

30-22 is locked to it. Eddie, Paul Edward Tom Tom Yellow, first of Stacy, date of birth 4/11 of 92/92. Yeah. 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
0: Negative. It's confirmed.
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for. Is requesting contact from deputy as well as mobile crisis regarding a 14-year-old son having a mental breakdown. He's throwing things around, so he was threatening to shoot himself. There's no firearms in the residence.

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0: Daniel Charles McCarthy is returning 1221 out of Oregon, UTL, and he has a restricted warrant issuing county only. And that's going to be out of Ashland, and that's for a fail to appear for public orders crimes. He has history of giving false information. Break. 30. And it says he does have history of dangerous weapon.
1: The vehicle.
0: Perfect.

0: 2, Rosebrook 9 to back. Copy a disturbance, Rosebrook Mobile and Park.
1: Rosebrook
0: 9. 9, it's going to be 2071 Northeast Stevens, across from space K1. The pier can hear things being thrown around and a lot of yelling. No mention of weapons. They're concerned it could get physical if it's not already.
1: 50 coming.

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0: Give me your warrant on a Michael Allen Spowert, 11 of 79. He's 5'10", 225, brown, and brown is for a traffic offense for a lewd, and that's going to be out of Winston.
1: Copy. If you can confirm on that, I have him detained.
0: Information, his driving status is revoked, habitual offender, DWS misdemeanor.
1: Copy.

0: Can I get a 10 and 20 on 2 by name, DOB? Last of Charles, Adam, Robert, Adam, William, Adam, Yellow. First of Charles, Adam, Yellow. Charles, Edward, Edward, 9/21/2001. Last of King, Nora, Ida, George, Henry, Tom. First of Damien, David, Adam, Mary, Ida, Ocean, Nora. 2, correction, 3/16/92/92.
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0: 3170.

0: 3 mile 6 traffic. Send Oregon 1 to 5 George Adam Adam.
1: Just returning 1221, no Oregon DL. And Casey Caraway, 921 of 2001, is returning 1221 UTL. Mile 1, race for 32. And Casey Caraway, date of birth 9/21/01, is returning 1221 UTL.
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0: valid motorcycle endorsement. He's also a respondent and a temporary restraining order with the Holly Grooms being the protected person, and he's also a protected person in a restraining order with Holly Grooms being the respondent.
1: 106, I copy. I'm good for it.
2: Verbal only, they were advised about the noise. Both units told.

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1: Number and I'll be in route to correction.

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I'm hour 32.

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PR was advised to pull up.

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Mental subject off of Glenbrook Loop. 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
1: Three is going to remain on scene. I'm going to be en route to 435 Elder Street Drain for follow up on this.
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0: Sierra 20 on. One by number, one by name, if you'll be. ODL 21, 22021, last of Shivers, break. Last of Henry, Ida, Adam, Tom, Tom. First of John, Ocean, Nora, Adam, Henry. Middle is Crosby, 713 of 94.
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0: to Rosebrook 9 about a copy of harassment just occurred at the fast stop, Diamond Lake.
1: 9, copy.
0: Employee, the male in a black shirt, jeans, carrying a backpack.
2: Okay.
0: Threatened the PR that if he came outside, he would hurt him. No visible weapons. Looks like the male asked the PR to turn his music down and said he wasn't able to, is what started the incident. We're still getting further. Half is left, westbound on foot. The PR is requesting you be trespassed if located.

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ambulance respond from medically 2154 Northwest Klein Street, Roseburg. 6875, I copy that you're in route. 82-year-old female, constant breathing. She fell earlier. Now they're concerned possible broken hip. She's vomiting due to the

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Copy that, you're around 0347.

Heart Dispatch. 6871. Respond, Garden Valley in front of a Mary Light. We just had a subject attempt to jump in front of our ambulance. Is stating he is suicidal.

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Copy a mental public safety, Rite Aid, Garden Valley. At 1430 Garden Valley, an ambulance was passing by, so the subject attempted to jump in front of them, so that they were suicidal or trying to get further.

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0: 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They advise it's a white male in a black jacket and jeans. Unknown further.
1: And the subject also did try to jump in front of another ambulance and another vehicle prior to us making contact.

0: 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Oh, if the DAP's available, can you have them head our way?
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0: 30 minutes from 13, can I get that to the 21 Navy DOB? Now, correction. Tom, Ida, Mary, Mary, Ocean North, Sam, First of Frank, Robert, Edward, David, Robert, Ida, Charles, King, DOB is 8-16-59-59.
1: Can you re-advise that?
0: 8-16-59-59.
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0: Highway 38, milepost 43, with a gray Toyota Venza, 783 Mary Zebra Johnson.

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1: 872 responding. This is to the area of Deer Hollow Lane and Ridgewood Loop. 62-year-old male who's in AFib, history of cardiac issues, conscious and breathing, or PR, is one of the Diamond Lake first responders. Requesting ground and air ambulance. We're in the process of requesting the air ambulance at this time.

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0: 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They advised that the next step for a higher rated helo would be 2.5 hour ETA. Would you like us to send them?
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0: 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It's going to be at the Elk Viewing entrance, and we're going to run back to the shop and we'll put a temporary up.

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1: Copy, 12-1 with report. Code 4, 1020, Oregon Deal. Adam 5745551 left Peterman.

0: back. He's now on scene with the patient. The corrected address is 105 Ridgewood Court. The male's having slurred speech, blood pressure 160 over 100. Believes the symptoms started about 4 hours ago. We're also going to be checking with Klamath County about their Schmalt ambulance. Thinks they might have an ALS crew staff today, and it sounds like the AirLink air ambulance is also declining due to a...
1: Copy. Can you check with Mercy Flight that have made a climb, will it start reaches 2.5 hour away ambulance? Air ambulance.

0: 56.
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0: set 1241.
1: I'm out a little over. Can you advise what the medical aid is and where it is?

it's for a male. He's in AFib. It's a medical aid. He's talking about dying and not being resuscitated. He's kind of hollering, screaming, just acting a little off. Continuing, they have first responders on scene at the resort and they're requesting law enforcement.

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0: respond for medical aid at the Hot Springs at 2000 Thorn Prairie Road. 750. We're getting reports of a female who's unresponsive at the hot springs. She's breathing but is halfway in the water. Do you want to head that way for now?
1: County area, call 122 for Patrol SO.

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1: 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That license plate 832 Queen Nora John came back UTL.
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0: 113, 3133 Northwest Pacific Highway.

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0: 6873 is responding to the VA.
1: 6873, I copy. 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To an 84-year-old male, conscious and breathing, complaining of chest pain since last night.
0: 739, traffic.
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0: 8 West and Mel Creek Road with a silver F-150. 4 William, Ida, Nora, Adam.
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Roslyn Garden Valley, Rose.

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1: Copy, responding 1332, 1333. Also respond for a fire alarm at Ross 780 Northwest Garden Valley Boulevard. It's showing fire alarm zone 6 East Pole Station. They've received 3 hits from that zone. A3, copy, you're both in route as well. 860.

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0: 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About 6872. 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

0: 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She is advising deputies can cancel.
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0: We have a lane closure I-5 southbound from outpost 136.5 to 135.5 for some carrier repair.
1: 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I copy.

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That plate returns to a 1995 Ford Thunderbird two-door. 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
1: 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I'll be 12-1. 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

0: 7, you're going to respond to SHRMS for a cooperative male that has been detained. He's refusing to identify himself. He'll be in the security office.
1: Hotel 13, driving Clint 113 southbound. It's going to be a semi-truck, blue cab, white trailer with GSM trucking, not able to maintain lane.

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Respond fire alarm at grocery outlet 780 Northwest Garden Valley, cross of Dogwood, 923. 923-

0: can I get a case number for property?
1: Four.
0: 30, 4, 36.

Road. He's advising there's a male subject on his property with a dog, possible 1260 right now. He's stating that people are after him and he's peering into the wooded area. RP's requesting he be trespassed. Unknown who it is. Wearing a black baseball cap, black pullover, long sleeve shirt, blue jeans, red and white shoes, has a black pit bull type dog with him with a white band around his neck. Thank you.

0: 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There's no danger.
1: Go ahead.
0: Roger 37, home base.
1: Fire dispatch.
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1: Visa's going to continue for conversation with CNS.

0: didn't map this. Is this on the Bandon side or the Charleston side? And it's over on the Charleston side. I don't know why I just assumed it was on my side.
1: 37. Coast 4, can I get a case number for trespassing?
2: Three.
1: 30, 168, 12-2.

0: Kmart ambulance on the request of the VA at 913 Garden Valley, Roseburn.
1: Roseburn 37, your case number is 5399-5399.
0: Umpqua Valley Ambulance, respond ambulance request to the VA, building 85 Lodge, 931.

Sheila is returning 1221 no valid operator's license. He is a city expulsion violator out of Roseburg. Second warning, drinking in public, 513 of 26.

0: 39, go ahead.
1: 138 East with a blue Toyota pickup. Tom Robert William, 109.
0: Thank you.
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0: is 521.
1: Public assist.

0: popular for public safety at 1634 Northeast Todd Street, Lewisburn. 911, the mill is calling from another phone now. Roseburg 22, did you copy that he's starting to fight with 37?
1: There is a 22, I'm out with 37.

Route 1634 Northeast Todd Street. Peer advised, I believe the water pipe broke under the street, flooding into their home. It appears the street is starting to collapse.

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0: Okay.
1: Mountpost 6138 East with a white sedan 216 Henry King Nora.
0: Thank you. 911 line, he's reporting a street collapse or starting to collapse and possibly flooding under his residence. It does not seem like law enforcement's needed at this point.

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1: The plate is 876 Edward Tom Paul. And ready to show myself and 37 as a double unit.
0: Back to you, Jack. 6.
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0: 12-4 has a vehicle on.

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0: 124. 124 north off ramp.
1: 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Copy, vehicle yielded. 10013.

I have a harassment.

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2: 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He's code 4, you show me 12-1.
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1: Alert for smoke investigation visible from the 137 northbound 41.
2: 9117102, last of wood.
1: Investigation in the area of the 137 northbound.

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0: Negativo.
1: Going 80 plus southbound on Stevens. We're not able to catch up to him.

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1: Grange Road with a white Toyota 736 King Queen Paul in correction, Carnes Road.
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0: is...
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0: 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At 760 Northwest Garden Valley Boulevard, currently room 130, there's a guest, Rebecca Goyne, who has orange hair. She's wearing black clothing and red boots. She's currently outside in the smoking area screaming and refusing to leave.

0: 30-2. Make cautions for that male or the resident.
1: I'll check fires, however, there's nothing that immediately comes up.

0: 30, adapt 2. Have anything on that mail?
1: Copy.
0: For now. Rosebrook 22. Rosebrook 22, if you can copy, I just copied a click. Can you respond to Rosebrook 74's location? She's at Southeast Kathleen Court and Southeast Walden Avenue.

0: 39 traffic. Black Lincoln SUV, William William, 37694.
1: Joe 39, confirm William William, 37694.

2724, traffic. Northbound off ramp with a red Isuzu Rodeo. Zebra, Frank, David, 740.

0: 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I copy 703. 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

0: 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Happy Valley and Looking Glass with a black Jeep Cherokee. Letters are Victor Nora King, and I can't read the numbers.
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0: Sent a driving call to your screen. It's 129 I-5 South. White semi ran RP off the roadway while coming into Roseburg. RP says driving erratic. RP pushed out of the lane by Winchester. It's a white cab, white trailer. Unknown trailer number. License plate is California.
1: Copy.
0: 10:55.

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1: License, correction defender post prison supervision for firing a weapon. 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There are multiple to include Laura Crane. He's not to have contact with her. No romantic relations without PO approval. 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

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I thought maybe anything that you were seeing a report.

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1: 25402, and is it going to be related to Rosberg 73's case number? I have you guys both on the same call. Okay, so you guys both out on a separate call now?
2: On call 190.

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0: Copy and just confirm that's a VIN.
2: Awesome.

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Engine 5.

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By that van, 3 train 1221 UTL.

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milepost 49.1. Removed brush debris and a blue tarp off the eastbound shoulder. 7M9.

0: 5528. Contact of Bruce and Tracy Phillips, I have 12-4. You have just attempted to contact them.
1: Vehicle will be en route to the address this time.

0: JRP News. Calm down. We understood that there's already a process going.
1: Traffic control just south of Dairy Queen on Cape Verde Highway.

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0: Known injury accident, 2435 Northwest Deer Parkway, Roseburg.
1: 3027. Show all units posted.
0: Valley Ambulance, have an unknown injury accident, 2435 Northwest Deer Parkway in Roseburg, crosses with Renan and Garden Valley. You're en route, there's three vehicles are involved. A white Toyota Highlander went off Deer Parkway, jumped the curb and crashed into vehicles in the drive-thru, unknown if injured at this time.
2: Roseburg 37. Is that he is code 4. When you're done with the Rocky Drive call, could you respond for an MVA at Del Taco? One vehicle went off of Stewart Parkway and hit two other vehicles in the drive-thru of Del Taco. Copy, and it sounds like we do have confirmation at least on one person with some injuries. Airbags did deploy on the vehicles.

Lodge 12-1, you can test 375, 3-5, and

0: on scene. This will be Del Taco. Command, all vehicles are off the roadway. This time, investigating.
1: Eleven 23.

0: That's rolling.
1: Units have been attempting to locate motor vehicle violation in the area of Southeast Woodward Avenue and Southeast Stevens Street in Roseburg Brick. 30 continuing, attempt to locate a black passenger car driving aggressively, license Oregon 207, clean, clean, yellow. Almost ran a PR off the road, last seen turning onto Woodward from Stevens. Vehicle followed the PR from the I-5 Brick. Waving his arms and screaming and tailgating. License 207, clean, clean, yellow, returns 1221. Current on a 2012 Subaru Outback, registered to an Ashley Harris of 3880 Bourne Street in Roseburg. No further full code advice, sir, clear, 1125.
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0: Roger, negative 32 units. Lot 2 is 12-1. Lot 2 is 12-1 at 11:31 hours.
1: 30, Rosberg 19, Lot 2. King Zebra Queen at the Oregon Place. Run and damage break.
0: It's cutting out. Confirming it's 223 King Zebra Queen.
1: Affirm with heavy run and damage break for a second. 51865, heavy front end and rear end damage, break for a second.
0: Sending adapt to Winchester Elementary for a third grader, Aiden Briceno, who's having a mental crisis.
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0: 56-year-old male, AFib on Saturday and went to the hospital, feeling the same way now, has a racing heart, a strange feeling in his head.
1: Four copies. 6-5-12-39.
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2: 871, you're going to be at the Douglas County Forest Products.
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2: 4, did you copy?
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3: 87, small 2.
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Department of Tree Spawning, Douglas County Forest Products. 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
0: 74 is arriving at the patient. 6871 is here on scene. We've got the mark on scene.
1: Lemon 74, 6874 on scene, 1145.

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Four zero three.

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1: Go for it.
0: 3722.
2: Is Washington DMV down right now?
0: 3722, we were advised that NLETS is having a significant delay, most likely meaning Washington's going to be affected.

0: widespread wetting rain and breeze in southerly winds. 20-30 set camp for thunderstorms this afternoon. Last evening, thunderstorm may produce light and heavy rain, gusts and erratic winds, small hail and or a frontal cloud. Moderate rainfall rates may increase risk of debris flow to the roof and burn areas. Cool temperatures and lingering showers through the weekend. Today's sky weather is cloudy. Chance of showers in the morning, light chance of thunderstorms and showers in the afternoon. Max temperature 65 to 65 degrees.
1: Looking Glass Creek fire, found no heat, no smoke. This will be the third and final check. 144.
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0: 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Did you and 75 want to still be assigned to the call, or did you want us to clear you?
1: Five at this time at all. Just some follow up.
0: Copy. And will 70 still be 12-2 at his location?

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1: Yeah, copy. 1152, break 3775.
2: 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Fire dispatch 1135 is available.
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0: 3722. Sent a driving call to screen 101 I-5 North. Two motorcycles going 100 plus miles per hour caused a semi to have to swerve onto the shoulder to get away from motorcycles. No description due to speed. RP will call back if motorcycle is seen crashed.
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1: 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Okay.

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0: Charlie 214-211 the back, copy disturbance at mill site. Two one four two eleven back. It's going to be at Millsite Park 231 Volunteer Way. Report four subjects that are screaming. All appear to be transients and it appear to be verbal only. They're at the picnic table and the band stand area.
1: Seven 39 traffic. North with a black Subaru SUV. Plate's going to be unreadable. Tinted cover.
0: District 22 is mobile radar.

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1: Okay.
0: 350 Mill Creek Road, Elkton, 41228 Mill, possibly a Hunter. He's got a vehicle parked on the side of the road in front of the PR's residence. It's a white Suburban type vehicle with license, partial plate of 67585, break. The vehicle and seemed rude. The PR stated that he did not seem like he was a regular hunter. Do you want me to start you another unit as well?
1: Negative.

0: John?
1: I sent the 12-4s with Bo. Sounds like a dead number. I left a message for her to call back and get a better number. You can just add it and set that in the file and log it out.
2: Did you want me to send that driving complaint down to Grants Pass? I'm showing it was closed.
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2: Copy. I'll reopen the call and advise Grants Pass 12-12.

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1: Copy that.

13 traffic. Seven southbound, so white transit van 977 John Tom Mary, and you're 1212.

0: 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Charles Kong going home with parents, 41, and glad with 728.
1: 26 hours.

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1: Go for line one.
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1: 1228 hours.
3: 5.5 is a RV hose in the road of slow lane.
4: Copy, we'll get someone headed that way. 7 and 70.
1: 1 at the 96 I-5 southbound, something in the roadway between 95 and 7 Feathers. No one pulled over that lost it. Drain hose from an RV in the right-hand lane. Additional caller advising at 99 I-5 southbound, an exhaust pipe laying across the right-hand lane. RV had to avoid south of the rest area exit, less than a mile from the rest area.
5: And what it was, I heard by 7 Feathers.
4: Sounds like it's between 7 Feathers and Canyonville there, between the 98-99. The sewer hose, sounds like.
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1: Station 3.
2: Also have another call, 99 southbound, exhaust pipe leak, lane across the slow lane.
0: 31 out.
3: 41.
4: That's squad 2.
0: No
4: heat, no smoke. This will be the first check. 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
5: Just be around you, Joe. 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
2: Yeah, with the pickup from the driving complaint on the 127 north off ramp.
1: 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Driving vehicle 127 I5 northbound off ramp. 36 hours.
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also Myrtle Point Ambulance, respond to 18851 East Willow Street for a fall detection medical alarm. 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
0: Young Troopers,
1: whatever. 71 Courier Avenue, across the right narrow Graham at 1257.
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1: Outpost 56 on Highway 38 with a gray Acura MTX. 907 Henry Norfolk.
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2: Outpost 55, Highway 38 with a red Toyota Corolla, Washington plate, Charles William Lincoln, 1456.
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0: 2191. Azalea store, 462 Azalea Glen Road, 41228 Mail. He showed up at the location, said that law enforcement was looking for him. He's associated with a white street bike that he was trying to hide. He apparently hid it behind the store. The store doesn't know his name, and there's no plates on the bike.
1: Boy, Edward, Nora, Nora, Edward, Tom, Tom, first of Donna, David, Ocean, Nora, Nora, Adam, out of Illinois, date of birth is 10-12-1958.

0: 1220A, possible 1224. Got an AKA that matches the name of Donna Bennett. Date of birth does not match. Out of Oregon, I'm UTL out of Illinois. The 1224 with the possible or AKAs is going to be for Lassa Thompson for Kimberly, date of birth 6/24 of 71, on a parole probation violation on a Dewey charge.
1: At that Oregon DL number so I can check the DMV photo.

0: be advised, I don't believe we're going to get a photo on the 1210 out of Oregon. It looks like it's a final number. It does say suspended, failure to comply, DDoS violation, but there's no descriptors.
1: 1-1.
2: I love it.

0: via the ATL call, that's in Elkton.
1: Vehicle violation in the area of Old Highway 99 North and Union Gap Loop Road, Oakland. Break. Black and brown Dodge pickup with a handicap parking placard in the rearview mirror was last seen headed northbound towards Oakland on Old Highway 99 North. Vehicle is driven through construction area several times and speeding. No further focus advice. 30 clear, 1312.

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0: 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She believes she's having a stroke, had a stroke 14 years ago, and this feels similar. She has loss of balance, nausea, headache. She's lightheaded, vision is blurred, eyes are twitching.
1: Emergency available.

the male is now left on the bike southbound on Azalea Glen headed towards I-5.

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0: Rider doing 100 plus about an hour ago. This is FYI. Copy. Dash engine 30. 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

0: called OSP. They advised that about an hour ago they gave an ATL for two motorcycles that were going over 100. There was no description, though, and they were southbound from the 101.
1: Kelly,

0: Thanks, Jim. The pavement on Hinderer and Mill Creek, UGL, 4-1.
1: The white bike on the 88 off ramp.
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123-122, 10 and 20 by name and date of birth, Oregon and Washington. Adam Robert, Edward King, last of Baca, boy Adam Charles Adam, no middle name, date of birth is 8-2 of 1980, and I have a second one when you're ready. First of Eric Armstrong, middle of Thomas, last of Mahoney Kenny, Mary Adam Henry Ocean, or Edward Yellow, and Kenny is King Edward Norman or Yellow, date of birth 6-29 of 86. I have numbers for both of you.

0: 22, they are both 1221, and UTL through Oregon, BACA is suspended, revoked, second degree, not eligible through Washington, and Mahoney Kenny's return has not popped up yet.
1: Copy, Oregon.

0: John Henry to Sam, Charles 5, 7007, Mary 3, 05091.
1: And also, or just Oregon?
0: Washington.
2: Dispatch.
3: Trail, backyard burn barrel. I'll be out talking with the landowner, 164.
2: Three, four, nine, one, four, Tiller Trail, 1334.

3156, toll for 9. East Southeast Park Street, 26.

one, but the actual 7 is delayed from Washington. It hasn't come through yet. I'll advise once it arrives.

0: 1174 is out of Mercy.
1: I mean, did you want to still be assigned to that game call? Copy. Additionally, could you review the ATL that's been pending when you have a moment? Okay, ladies and gentlemen.

0: turns 1221 on a 2007 Honda CBR 1000. There's no expiration listed. It's registered to Merrick.
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1: Northbound exit, white Toyota, California plate, 9 Nora, Charles, Charles, 933.
2: X-ray boy, 1221, 2013, Chevy Cruze.

0: 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Driver side is stolen.
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1: Bottle Creek Fire, found 3 hot spots, extinguished them. We'll start the checks over again tomorrow. At this time, the North Unit resources will be returning to their respective locations. 125.
2: 1331, 1632, 613, have a fire alarm at Orinco Sunland, 814 Airway Avenue in Sunland, crosses with Landing Street.

commercial fire alarm. It's saying, showing MD South Pole and two glass breaks, R and B East and add on South, and R and B West and R and B North.

0: residents for getting mail units for holding their dogs and belongings are being waiting outside the residence for LA response.
1: Fourteen oh two.

0: burn pile or burn barrel's been extinguished. Be advised, landowner of the residence is extremely uncooperative here, and if we come back, probably advise for law enforcement. 164.
1: Dispatcher
2: Z, 1402. Cleared over 5 last time, so just clearly note that notice that will be 12-1 and route to the office for evidence.

0: 1631.
1: Why don't you just hold up that gate, break, fire dispatch, 1602.
0: Fire dispatch.
1: Made contact with workers. They're saying that it's accidental activation. I'm going to be out investigating. You can go ahead and have everybody reduce to code 1 and stage on their arrival.
0: I copy 1403. Units responding to Orenco and Sutherland, you can stage upon your arrival. We'll be out investigating.
1: Thirty, 56, 26, 1279.

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1: 110 northbound on I-5 with Toyota RAV.

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2: Handle a public safety. It's going to be for a large tire that's in the road at the curve near A&S towing.
1: 26 to handle.

0: available that aren't in training, but I've also got a medical at the car wash, Umpqua Plaza car wash on Central. It's for a subject that's slumped over in a silver vehicle.
1: Copy that. I'll be in a slumped over person. You can have somebody else head to the tire.
2: Medically, 3670 Gasly Road in Myrtle Creek. Excuse him, he's hearing route for a check on a person that is slumped in a silver vehicle at location. Park 37, copy a welfare check at Wincup. There at this time. Closer to the roadway for a deep purple-colored Chevy Equinox with a female inside that's acting 1258. She's screaming like she's in pain for the last 20 minutes. And correction, she's actually going to be in a gray Toyota Camry. Clarification, the PR is in the deep purple-colored Chevy Equinox parked right next to her.

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2: 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Break 3774. 3774. I have UN75 still assigned to the game call, but en route to 12-3. Or did you want me to clear the calls completely?
1: You can clear the calls completely.
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3: 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We're 674, 14.

Back because that's not legal. 12-1 Henry.

Medical Aid at 3670 Gasly Road in Myrtle Creek. For here out, 73-year-old female, she's struggling to breathe. She has a history of asthma and COPD. She says she does have a inhaler. She used it. It did not help. She is struggling to breathe, could not get further.

0: 37. From your current call, I do have an alarm pending at 132 Northwest Woodrose Court. Some sort of a chirping alarm that's been sounding for a week.
1: Call and hold, no, that's that. 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Could you have them start toward the call at 1-2?

30 Rosebrook 37.

0: 12 Valley Ambulance here en route to Winco, 2757 Northwest Stewart Parkway in Roseburg. 6876, you're responding for a report of a female in a gray Toyota Camry. She has been there at least 20 minutes screaming like she is in pain. Law enforcement is requesting you respond.
1: Mary Nora Dawn.
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0: 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Toll 41 with your traffic.
1: Just confirming that you're clear from 3737 and at 12-3.
0: Hey, from M3715 is riding with 37.
1: 1427.

0: 30, 122.
1: Yeah, remove the football-sized rock, Highway 38, milepost 50 in the westbound lane.

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3: En route 1431. 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
5: 32 is going to attempt to locate a welfare check on a motorist from Sutherland Sanitary, 1066 South Calabuya Street in Sutherland. Break. 30 continuing, attempt to locate and do a welfare check on a male driving a silver 2000 Tacoma, license Oregon 944, George Union John, was headed northbound on Calapuya after the male had originally fallen out of his vehicle and got back in and left. And Pierre does not believe that he's safe to drive. Break. Union John returns to 1221. 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No further is located. I-30 clear at 1433.

0: 30, Roseburg 22. So your, correction, the female Tabitha Dwight on your call is requesting another 12-4.
1: I copy. I'm out with her right now.

0: do not, there's no priors there. We'll call the alarm company back and see what we can get.
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0: I'll have the 1243 on that last task. 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

vehicle in the area of Roseburg Rental, 1240 Southeast Stevens Street in Roseburg. Break. Regulation for reckless driver of a dark gray or dark blue Subaru Forester, license Oregon 207, Queen Queen Yellow, tried to pass BR unsafely and was speeding last seen northbound passing the location of Roseburg Rental, 1240 Southeast Stevens Street. Break. Harris of 3880 Bourne Street in Roseburg. Over just located at I-1330 clear at 1430. For Nicholas Kendall is 1221.

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0: Hello, 36 is on scene, 314 4th Avenue. 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

0: 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Have a report of a illegal burn at Heather and Melrose Road in Roseburg.
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3 here in Rowell. We have a report of smoke coming from somewhere on Heather. There's no flames visible. The PR assumes they were burning trash.

80 is on scene of suspected illegal burn at 12736 Highway 42.

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0: and info at Elton Gas Station. Caller advised that they were told there's a female that stopped to get fuel who seems 1232. She's associated with a silver Honda Pilot, Oregon 737, John Lincoln Lincoln.
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1: You can show us in the area of Fairview. We've got a cell in the area dumping rain. We're going to have to stand by for this to clear a bit. Is ADAPT available to respond?
0: 30 ADAPT 8.
3: Homeowner notified of burning regulations. We'll be extinguishing. We're going to be available.
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1: Station called back. The vehicle's left. It's westbound on 38. We will advise OSP of the info.
0: Copy. And I'm on 1247 as well.
2: 6 is on scene at 420 Heather Lane, and I'll be out speaking with the homeowner, 148.
3: Check the area, you DL, hold on.

3162. The PR stated she had such a hard time driving that she had the employees park her vehicle at the pump for her break. PR saw open alcohol containers in her driver door pocket. You can advise to report as well.

Can you assign my call to Adapt2 in their awareness?

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1: 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We'll be returning to control. Engine 5.
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0: anything.
1: We got another caller reporting at the 121 southbound of the juvenile to join the combinees.
0: Hey, firm. I got to flip it to 118.
1: Copy. 15, 10.

subscribers requesting contact at the Nickel Mountain Mobile Home Park, 341 East 1st, Space 7. Riley Pickett's next door and was being rude to her.

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0: 22.
1: Christina also advised that Riley's next door at number 8 banging things around and yelling. Christina's under the impression Riley's not supposed to be there because her dad is working on that trailer.
2: Copy.
1: Going to respond, do you want a second unit?
2: Thirty-seven nineteen.

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1: 12, we lost.
0: Confirming you're out with the juvenile at the 123.
1: My car, I'm going to give him a ride home to Green.
0: Copy. Juvenile in your vehicle, give an oral a ride home. 15-9.

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1: File is extinguished upon my arrival. Advise the landowner of the rules and regulations. Engine 3 will be returned to patrol. 144.

0: to the negative group.
1: Class of Wagner, William, Adam, George, Nora, Edward, Robert, first of Jennifer, 8/20/1985. Last of Robert, Ida, Edward, King, Yellow, first of Jonathan, 3/25/90.

0: 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You can send me an 865.
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0: 318.
1: 30.
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0: welfare check impending 120 I-5 South. It seems very similar to what you're on now. Could you possibly confirm that?
1: Dispatch. Was extinguished upon our arrival. I spoke with the tenant that was on scene, advised him of the rules and regulations, and Engine 56 will be returning to Roseburg 148.
2: And I made the 12-4 on 853. 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
3: 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For FTA and larceny, here she is 1221, and Ricky is 1221 in UTL.

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0: 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There's no crime to run here.

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0: Traffic. 500 block, 2nd Street, Riddle.
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1: Seven, eight, eight, three.
0: Got it.

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0: Houston.
1: Stock call to you, 152 I-5 South. Four sheep on freeway side of the fence, not on roadside yet. And RP just saw them at 1531.
0: Livestock owners in that area, we can call.
1: Stand by, I'll check now.
2: A driving complaint, 99 South and Speedway Road in Roseburg. The 30 continuing is attempt to locate for a gray Dodge Vendor, Oregon 939 Charles David Henry, is unable to maintain his lane and swerving, last seen turning onto Speedway from 99.
1: Where?
0: Send it. In the area of the ATL, you can clear it.
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1: I'm calling ambulance response for medical aid at Stewart Park, 2041 Stewart Park Drive in Roseburg. 51-year-old female, she's conscious and breathing. 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

7M90, we have a dead deer on Highway 99 on Mile 50. It's between the highway and the railroad crossing. Thank you, 1547.

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1132, 1133, 1136, Umpqua Valley Ambulance, have a structure fire at 3830 Carnes Road in Roseburg, crosses with Pheasant and Castle.

Ambulance, Clyde Fire, Avenue Medical Aid, 10398, Buckhorn Road, Roseburg, crosses with Elkhorn. Smoking, a small amount of flames. The PR tried to use a fire extinguisher but could not get it to work. The PR gathered their children and pets and is outside.

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0: You're en route for an 87-year-old male. He is conscious and breathing, has cancer failure. 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

0: 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He's wearing a black beanie, a black jacket, and black pants. 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

57-12-4. 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

Dispatch, unmanned Romeo 42, Fairview. Unmanned Romeo 42 was able to complete two flights, two fires mapped. Had a break in the weather, were able to scan one real quick, did find one location. Engines are currently going to walk into that, and we'll be returning. We're starting to get weathered out with rain.

0: 37-16, innocent animal call to screen. 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